0: 10-11, the war is confirmed.
1: All right, copy. Thank you. And 206 is actually going to be doubled up with 217.
0: At the jail, I copy.

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1: Well, same 25.
0: The 7 boy, Charles boy, 900.
1: Ten 31A7 boy, Charles boy, 900. It's car in July, 27 reg, 2013 Mercedes out of Colma.
0: Right.
1: Gerardo Alvarez on Brunswick Street.

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1: 1021, copy, thank you.
0: Charles 431 Vermont, they have a question about restraining orders and want a phone call.
1: 1021, copy, thanks.

0: Turns at 214.
1: Ahead.
0: And so pending a dismissal at the Dearborn Station, it's, as far as I can tell, it's a local scandal. We advised them, they closed out the call and didn't respond. Security's calling back, so we're calling locals and asking them to restart again. Would you like me to close it on our end?
1: Perfect.
0: Thank you.
2: 2012-10-25, what's the nature? What's the complaint?
0: There's a subject by the entryway to the tracks from the station and one outside the building by the bike racks. They just wanted them dispersed.
2: Yeah, not us.
0: Thank you.

0: It's all pending until I get the SCS and stuff for the bike.
1: Confirm. Just confirm I still have 206 and 217 out there.
0: Confirm there, TJ.
1: Thank you.

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1: 12, 10, 25, 10, 4. Can I tell Redwood we're done in their jurisdiction?
0: Perfect.

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1: 61.
0: The Curtis Spring Valley 817 Murchison, ERP. I was asking, we meet them at home at 1276 Encina regarding an interaction their 11-year-old daughter had with a subject.
1: 10-4. County 2, Charles 61, confirmed they're home.
0: Yes, home at 1276 Encina.

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0: Ciao, te ne fai. We spoke with the wildlife, and they said they don't have anyone that's available, and if they were to respond, they would be super extended.
1: What's that for? I'm 1087 now.
0: It's happy.
1: Do you know the location of the RP?
0: The RP was a passerby. Negative, sorry. Do you want us to give her a call?
1: Hey, from just reading the notes here, says that the mountain lions prevent her from leaving.

0: Charles 75. The RPA vibe, she's by the faith lane, by the dome. And she's wearing a black top with a small dog.
1: Careful.

0: Charles 75. She said it's towards the right of the cemetery after you enter.
1: I got it. County 2 Charles 6 1 10 97.
0: Charles 6 1, I copy.

0: Qual serviço, se for Tina de Bristol?
1: Go from all of us.
0: It's a recall at the Dear Dawn station for two subjects that are hanging out, and we did refer to San Jose. They called back and said they won't be responding. I called SemTrans, and they said that they can still see them.
2: County 12-1025.
0: But
2: based on the description, there's nothing illegal that they're doing, so we can't disperse them. I will call SemTrans Security and stem future calls.
0: Copy. 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
1: Copy.

0: Yeah, I mean, Charles, do you think for another one?
1: Charles 52.
0: Last of Lamb, Lincoln, Adam, Mary. First of Jimmy, John, Ida, Mary, Mary, Yellow Brick.
1: Go ahead.
0: 03-21-1976-76 AMA out of Daly City Brick.
1: Go ahead.
0: Adam, 769-725-8.
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0: All units, stand by for broadcast. Woodside and Coast units, or just Coast units. I don't have Woodside on here, sorry. San Mateo PD is requesting we be a well for a vehicle that they're going to enter into SLOC as, or SDS as a 10851. For a vehicle that was taken from the gas and shop, it's a 2008 Honda Pilot, license plate 9, Nora Union Paul 055. It last blocked at 1820 near southbound Kenyatta at Jefferson. You're requesting we VOL for it.
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1: 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Do we need to enter anything into the system?
0: I called it in earlier.
1: Copy. We switched dispatchers and I didn't get the full info. Can you call again?
0: All right.

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0: 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Can I get an additional?
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0: Double last, first last, Adam Boy Union. Second last, Adam Boy David Union Nora. First of Muhammad Thomas Billing, break.
1: Good.
0: It'll be 07-13-1990-90. Mail out of Fresno, break.
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0: Last of Arpeza, Ocean Robert Ocean, Paul Edward Zebra Adam, First of Anthony, Adam Nora Tom, Henry Ocean Nora Yellow, break for the OB.
1: Go ahead.
0: 427-2000, HMA out of South City, break for numbers.
1: Go ahead.
0: Yellow 526-2772.
1: Tell 61, I copy.
0: Charles 40, I'll be also code 4.
1: Charles 40, I copy your code 4. Charles 61, use 1031 Eval. You have a second?
0: To Charles 61, 1099.
1: Use 1031 Eval. Did you have a second?
0: Negative.
1: Copy.
0: We're going to be code 4.
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1: copy.
0: Who's the car come back to?
1: One returns to Anthony Michael Oropeza out of South City.
0: Okay, thanks.

0: Tutti siamo tutti.
1: Good.
0: We have a citizen requesting to speak to a sergeant about a parking ticket that he received. He's a manager at La Quinta Inn and says his ticket is unjustified.
1: Copies, yeah, La Quinta.
0: He's just requested at 1021. It's unclear if he's actually there or not. I'll send it to you if you're available.

0: This all may be a vandalism report. 14th here, Orchard Way, across the road. Around 1400 today, there's a 18-year-old male, Ronaldo Torres, that the RP believes keyed her vehicle with gang scratches. And the RP is on scene to have video footage. I trust me to match for him on the deal.
1: Come on.

0: Public transit, so if they. What year is that, you bike?
1: What is that for?
0: Copy.

It's 12:75 and I want to hang up. At the Cameron's Pub and Inn, 1410 Cabrillo Highway South. We received a call from a female, asked, can you hear me, and then disconnected. We spoke to front desk. They said it was a child playing on the phone. Can we close it up?

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1: How are your low volume Broadway and what?
0: Center, there's going to be 9 X-ray Paul George 276 on a white Honda Civic. I know the word.
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1: Joel 4, yeah, copy.

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1: Last of Zebra Henry Ocean Union. First of David Ocean Nora George. Great.
0: Good.
1: DOB 03-22-1985-85, mail out of Mill Valley. 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
0: Go ahead.
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0: 9 Nora Union Paul 055, a silver Honda CRV. Or sorry, silver Honda Pilot.
1: Copy. Yeah, direction of travel.
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2: Favor.
0: And 3, David 32. I spoke with San Mateo PD. It's confirmed outstanding. It was just stolen. Break for a possible suspect info off a Flockett.
1: That.
0: No name, but looks like it might be a female, white, with a black shirt. No shoulders on the shirt.
1: Copy. It'll be a fan with a black shoulderless shirt.

0: 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I'll put you on that vandalism report. 14 Carroll Gateway.
1: Zombies.
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1: Just 40, I'm 97 and 28 on 1.
0: Go ahead.
1: 9 Henry Adam William 327. Should we come back to an Audi?
0: Talk for that, Audi. The shop 40 is 1031A turn for the 23 Audi at that address.
1: I copy.

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1: 2-2, case number is 7993. 7993.
0: 10-4.

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1: County 70.
0: Could we also notify Pacifica of the block hit for the 1030 vehicle?
1: Affirm.

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1: 2Charles61.
0: Going to be at Magnolia and Cappuccino. Magnolia and Cappuccino, northbound on Magnolia. Curve 5 ago, RP saw two elderly individuals, a male and a female, on motorized carts driving in the lane of traffic with no lights on.
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0: Flag down at the same location. I was just guarding an animal welfare check at 731 7th Avenue.
1: Copy.
2: Just confirm your second flag down?
0: Not technically. The first one, I watched the person crash into a car. The second one is a flag down.
3: Oh, yeah. 11, I'm with 20.
4: 2 Charles, 11, 11, 10, 4.
1: Can I copy?
0: Okay, Charles, you can show me about 731 7th Avenue.
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0: 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I'll be 10-8 until the next inevitable flag down.
1: Copy.
2: Sam, how many do you have this year?
0: I think I'm nearing 20.

0: 12 transit 105 with 12 transit 111, a 242 just occurred.
1: Go ahead.
0: Going to be at the Redwood City train station. There were two males in a 242, one's walking away now. It happened on the platform, one suspect was hitting the other. Suspect one is a 40-year-old BMA, last seen wearing a dark gray color or dark colored hoodie with gray shorts. We don't have info on the other, and he's walking away towards the SVS, the CVS now.
1: So,

0: transit units en route to Redwood City train station. 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
1: Ten four, if you could advise them drive time for Millbrae.
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0: to Charles 75 a firework complaint?
1: What?
0: Going to be at Chesterfield and St. James. Chesterfield and St. James in the area of, or possibly closer to the Kehoe neighborhood, 4 ago, loud explosion.
1: No.
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3: You can clear us and the ghost units from the ALPR. The vehicle hit in Hayward. You can advise them. Where tonight?
0: 10-4.

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1: Go ahead.
0: It's going to be at 14 Pear Orchard Way, 14 Pear Orchard Way, Cross of Rose. It occurred at 1400 hours. RP thinks that a Ronaldo Torres, an 18-year-old male, keyed gang scratches into their Chevy Suburban, and they have video footage of it.
1: Yeah, for it. Sounds like day shift went out for this call. Did they live at this boat?
0: Negative.
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0: 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I'm coming 97. 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

0: half of Bay, and it's Bay Parks is requesting a BOL. We have a half of Bay State Beach 95 Kelly Ave across the Balboa Boulevard. They're requesting a BOL for a 1030F Frank / 1030M Mary subject that took off from State Parks at around 2000 hours. Authority had a suspect, Ricky Stewart, born in 68, who was last seen wearing a blue parka sweater. He drove off on his bike direction of travel from campground onto Kelly Avenue. The 1030F Frank Novale and 1030M Mary for $5,000.
1: 76,000.
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4: K3L1, I'm good for. 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
3: K3L1, your case number is 7994-7994 at 2016.
4: Simple. And if you can roll me over to Sam 70, log off Sam 70, I'll be giving him a call in a few.
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0: All right, Sam, thank you. 28 template.
1: Yeah, thank God.
0: Edward Tom 39 John 22.
1: Keystone 10, Edward Tom 39 John 22. Comes back expired October 5th of this year on a 26 Hyundai out of, looks like Redwood City. There is no permanent plate assigned yet. Okay, anyone just confirm and go for with RP? To Charles K. 81, just confirming your code 4.
2: Yeah, you're
1: right. Number.

Charles 20, 1066 just occurred. 370 Sequoia Ave, 370 Sequoia, cross of Milton Street. Have a resident calling in advising 5 ago. There's a 20-year-old HMA with a reflective vest and a tablet in his hand walking down the street taking pictures of cars and opening mailboxes. He's last seen on foot. Going towards Milton.

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1: To Charles 61.
0: To Charles 61. It's going to be for the first of Enable calling from 34 Broadway, unit number 10, cross with Millbrae Avenue. They're requesting a 1021 for case number 6664. It appears to be a day shift case. They're advising they received another court order restraining order notice in the mail and just want advice.
1: Denver. County D-1371, clear for detail.
0: Go ahead.
1: We're transporting four x-rays from McGuire to Maple Street.
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0: 61, it's at the Valero gas station, 491 El Camino Rio, across at Silcrest Boulevard. There's an employee by the name of Nelson advising there's an 80-year-old WMA named Charles. Born in 1931, he's wearing a black jacket, and he advised he's lost and doesn't know how he got to Mowbray.
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1: 61, I copy. And 61, I did make a match on the mail. He's going to be 1031 A's Valley. His address on Venice in San Francisco.
0: Tempo.

0: future also, if you want to use several sensitive pictures first. Do Charles 51 at 1056 Schiffer.
1: Go ahead.
0: 1500 Laurel Street, 1500 Laurel, unit number 304, across the White Oak Way. Of RPU reporting 2 ago, there's a 40-year-old male, a Middle Eastern, wearing a white shirt and blue jeans. He was banging on the RP's neighbor's door and then started going through the mailbox and trash can.
1: 10-4.

0: Okay, well, first further, we're still landline with the neighbor, and they are advising they spoke with a resident at unit number 306 who are out of the country and advising that it's going to be their son their brother who has previously 422 to hurt the family, and they're now requesting a welfare check on him.
1: 10-4.
2: Oh, 52, you can attach me.

0: County 2 Trails 51. Can you give me the address one more time, please?
1: It's 1500 Laurel Street, 1500 Laurel, across of White Oak Way. I have the RP calling from apartment 304. The mail is related to apartment number 306.
0: 10-4. En route.

0: And 51, just for info, the call taker changed the apartment numbers. The mail is going to be related to the apartment number 304. The RP is calling from 306.
1: 10-4.

0: County 2-51. Can we get any information on the neighbor's son?
1: We're still landline trying to get that info.
0: 10-4.

Charles 51, just for an update. The suspect is now leaving on foot towards White Oak, carrying a brown bag.

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0: Half Moon Bay units, fire medics en route to 693 Terrace Avenue, 693 Terrace Avenue, cross of Golden Gate Ave, for a 71-year-old male, conscious, breathing, fainting.
1: 10-4, have no advice.
0: 10-4.

0: 53 from 51. He may have gone down White Oak, westbound.
1: Thank you, Harvey.
2: County copies.

0: 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So far, all we have is a welfare check.
1: 2 Charles 53, 10-4. 2 Charles 51, 10-4.

0: 210 and put on a pending AOA.
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0: to me from Redwood City, they're requesting a Spanish translator for a Manuel Avila detained that they have detained for violating a restraining order. It's going to be at 50 Oak Avenue, 50 Oak Avenue, cross of El Camino Real.

0: Carlos 53. I'll be out with one match in description on Laurel Street and Belmont.
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0: Yeah, 53, 1039.
1: Charles 53, go ahead.
0: Last off, Adran, Boy, Adam, David, Robert, Adam, Nora. First off, Hassan, Henry, Adam, Sam, Sam, Adam, Nora. Middle off, Jaja, Jello, Edward, Henry, Jello, Adam, Rick.
1: Go ahead.
0: 04-23-1986, other out of Sacramento, break.
1: Go ahead.
0: Yellow 6259585.
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0: Charles 53 is 1031, single booking, county record single booking, March of 2024 for 422, and has a valid deal.
1: 10-4, close 1.
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0: 22 Charles 51, 1186 El Camino and White Oak. Correction, El Camino and Belmont.
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1: 10-4.

0: San Pedro County.
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1: 21 off start. Redwood, need anything else? Some refreshments, extra units?
0: Just the Spanish speaker for now.
1: Be waiting. Charles 53, 51.
0: Denver.

0: So if it's illuminated 6 in front of the Aloft.
1: Charles 6, yeah, copy in front of the Aloft, go ahead.
0: 9, Paul, Ida, X-ray 025 on a black, that's Tesla Model Y, with one two device.
1: Never.

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0: Elsa Boy, Robert, Ida, David, Edward, Nora, Boy, Adam, Union, George, Henry, First of Everett, that's Edward, Victor, Edward, Robert, Edward, Tom, Tom, break for DOB.
1: Go ahead.
0: 4, 18, 1995, mail of Grass Valley, break for DL.
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0: Gerald, 61, your subject Everett is 1031, listed as a restraining person in a sort of criminal protective order, county record, one early booking date in 2022 for 242, and the veal status is an issued ID card only.
1: Step 4. We're code 4.
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0: Transit 105, 111, so 417, geared on Caltrain station. I occurred one ago, info via Samtrans security. 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WMA 30s to 40s, gray hoodie, black jeans. Security guard is inside the building now, and the subject is separated. He was last seen in the parking lot towards the stadium, and we'll advise locals.
1: 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Locals, what time?
0: Separate.

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0: 62 11 24, Morningside and Clearfield. 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It's a cream color Maserati. They gave a plate of Sam Ocean 858, which comes back record not on file. It's been parked in the same place for 3 weeks. The RP reported to abandoned vehicle hotline. It's still there.
1: I mean, 2 Charles 61 will handle that.
0: You want to approach right now?
1: Confirm they've already reported it to the hotline.
0: Affirm twice.
1: Oh, you can close out. We'll tell the CSS.

0: 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Info via Belmont P. It's a 36-year-old female sailing saint.
1: 10-4, you got a fire flash, please.

0: Charles 11, where's that at?
1: 2 Charles 11, I copy all units tonight. Break, Millbury units, paramedics from out to medical at the Millbury Fire Station. A 30-year-old male, conscious breathing sickle.
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1: Actually, it looks like they are. That was later on in the call. I'll let them know. Is it confirm it seems secure?
3: Confirm.
1: That works.

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0: Thanks, Alessia. I'm sending a welfare check on Rosewood. The welfare check at 938 Rosewood, across Arroyo and Baytree. The RP's a neighbor. She's asking for a welfare check. The neighbor's dog has been barking for several hours. There's an elderly ex that lives at the address. RP tried knocking on the door, ringing the doorbell, but there's no answer.
1: Well, you can send that for us.

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0: de voir.
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1: There were a couple of medical folks calling one of us.

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0: 51 from Kenny. 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
0: Never.

0: Control Sango, how does this run in?
1: Maybe a double last name, first last name. Aria, Adam, Robert, Ida, Adam, Sam. Second of Adam, Charles, Edward, Victor, Edward, Sam. First of Jamie, John, Adam, Ida, Mary, Edward.
0: Go ahead.
1: 11/13/1982, A2, transient, no numbers.
0: Control, send, so far.

0: Control, send your subject 1031A suspended or revoked. Chose Ms. Brown over Hazel 55120.
1: I copy report for.
0: That version is pending automated app as well on that.
2: They're doing well, Tom Warner.
0: 51, I copy. Do you want me to call the daughter back and cancel her?
2: Sure.
0: Never.

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0: Double last of Sanchez. Second last of Carpio. Charles, Adam, Robert, Paul, Ida, Ocean. First of Armando, Rick.
1: Go ahead.
0: 07-22-1979, HM out of Redwood, and I have the X-ray number.
1: Go ahead.
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0: 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Last booking date was 2/26/11/364. 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The X-ray number just shows none issued, and go with the next subject.
1: Class of Rodriguez, Robert Ocean, David Robert, Ida George, Union Edward Zira, Christopher Miguel, middle of

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1: I copy. 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So the 4-year-old female, she is not conscious. She is breathing with difficulty breathing. Fire medics are out.
2: No medical advice.

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1: Got it.
0: Possible 10:30 at Mary's for 2500 at a Redwood City PD. Chosen name, last of Hernandez, first of Miguel, middle of Rodriguez, with the same DOB, 113 at 84, and the X-ray numbers listed on it.
1: Number.

0: Okay, first light, can you confirm the warrant for site, please?
1: Abram. And he's also on county probation with search 11395, 11377 as a county record and then the extra number.
0: So we're

0: False 20 is confirmed. I'll send the court date to 21.
1: Okay, Charles 20. 10-4. On the 10-15, I'll take case number. Sam 10, do you copy? Sam 10 from Charles 20.
2: Good.
1: Copy my 10-15.
2: Even a squirrel gets a nut once in a while.
0: Your case is 7999.
1: The squirrel copies.
2: Congratulations, 21. I remember my first warrant.
1: It's a big day for me. I don't know what to do.

0: 2 Charles Lebanon, Unicef Road, 1033. Or, 11 in Union Discovery, said 1033 Commercial Audible, 2761 Fair Oaks Avenue, 2761 Fair Oaks Avenue, across from Burlingame and Warrington. 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

0: Hey, Charles 20, I'm 10A with the Red Line. You copy, Sam 10?
1: 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Hey, Sam 10, break.
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1: 6 Frank, Victor Boy, 441, say Silver Tile is 1.
0: 21, you available? For 10.
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0: 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My field and drill 10 will be off with 2 on the tracks east of Veterans, HM black over black, HF red over green.
1: Eleven, I copy.

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1: Tony, you have background. What's your location?
0: Edison.
1: Copy, 10 Edison, go ahead.
0: 6 King Henry Williams 623 on a white Toyota Prius, unknown. And we'll also be covering Sam 10 at the same time because we're next to him.
1: 10-4.

0: Two Charles Three, that's going to be a negative on the responsible.
1: Hi, copy. I'll be on a perimeter check.

0: Hey, Charles, 20. 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
0: It'd be a double last, first last of Cabrera, Charles Adam Boy, Robert Edward, Robert Adams, second last of Valderas, Boy Adam Lincoln, David, Edward, Robert Adam, Sam, first of Angel, break.
1: Go ahead.
0: It'd be 9, 16, 89, break.
1: That
0: should be a deal. Yellow 487-9407. It's a male out of Hollister Verbal.
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0: California. 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
1: Over.
0: 21, go ahead.
1: Double S, first last of Union, Lincoln, Lincoln, Union. Excellent. 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First of John, Ocean, Edward, Lincoln, Rick.
0: Okay.
1: 125 of 2000. And I have a possible x-ray number.
0: Copy that.
1: X-ray 221661.
0: Never.

0: 21 East 1031 County Record, single booking March of 2025 for 23152 Adam N. Boy. And he's not issued off of that X-ray number out of Redwood. Tropical Barn Edison. Checking your status.
1: Route code 4, I'm going to be 10-8 from this, and you can show us en route to Charles 30.
0: Number.

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0: 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We can't.
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1: Charles 53.
0: To Charles 53, it's going to be 1628 Chestnut Street, 1628 Chestnut, across the White Oak Way. Have a RP who's not on scene advising his girlfriend called him to ago via Ring camera. They've seen an unknown race male with a black hoodie, black pants, black shoes, and black gloves on, trying to open the doors to the RP's Jeep Cherokee in the driveway. He was last seen on foot northbound on Chestnut.
1: Over. Good job, Steve.
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0: I copy. Code 4, 5, and 4, 3.

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1: Copy, 3300 block of East Bay Shore.
0: HMA right over blue and HMA gray over gray.
1: Stand for.
0: Well, then can you touch me sometime?
1: Affirm.
0: Same general, 229, clear.
1: Same thing, go ahead.
0: Last of Torres, Tom Ocean, Robert Edward, Sam, first of Federico, Frank Robert Edward, Dave Robert. Edward Robert Edward, Charles Ocean, should have a DOB as 0908 1987, HMA at East Palo. Should have numbers on.
2: Sam 50, I'm on Chestnut.
1: Sam 50, I copy.
3: 2-12-51, also on Chestnut.
1: 51, I copy.

0: He's technically a 1031. He's on court probation out of the SO. It's search and seizure for PC 21310. I'm trying to mail Hispanic, black, over brown, 56225. Has a DL number ending in 675. Has a county record, last looking English, July of this year for 460. Has priors for quite a few H&S charges. It looks like he's the restrained party in a served criminal protective order and has an expired DL that was returned on claim.
1: Okay.

0: 51.
1: 51.
0: Just curious, do we have a drone in the air?
1: Affirm.
0: Okay, 10-4.
2: Charles 30 and 11, same thing.
1: 10-4.
0: Just like near the air, if you step out.

0: 22 Charles 61. I'll be out with 1-200 block of Broadway.
1: 2 Charles 61. I copy the 200 block of Broadway. Go ahead.
0: WMA, Brown over Red.
1: Denver.

0: Right, Charles Point. Is DMV down?
1: It's been going in and out all night. I can check it out, everyone.
2: I'm going to charge 51 words with the RP.
1: 51, I copy.
0: And 51, we're about 15 cold, something at 130.
1: I copy, it's now 15 cold.

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0: 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Can I get a case number?
1: Affirm. It's 800-1-8001 at 145.
0: So far.

0: 22-51. Can I get a case number?
1: 51 affirmative 002802 at 131. And just confirm what it's for.
0: It's for the suspect person, or the, I'm sorry, the suspicious person.
2: That runs the cell, sir.
1: I copy.
0: That case number 8002?

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1: 212, 61.
0: Last of Breidenbaugh.
2: Yes.
0: Boy Robin Ida. David Edward Nora. Boy Adam Union. George Henry. First of Everett. Edward Victor Edward. Robert Edward Tom Tom. Break for DOB.
1: Go ahead.
0: Four 18 90 95. Break for numbers.
1: What?
0: Yellow 713 9947.
1: 51 pepper.

0: Joseph. When he's 1031, he's a restrained party and has served criminal protective order. Has a county record single booking that May of 22 for 242. And the DMV is down. They can't get his deal returned.
1: 10-4.

0: South 11 at North Point.
1: Go ahead.
0: South 11 at North Point, 3408 Spring Street, 3408 Spring, cost of 11th Ave. Of a resident calling in advising there's a WMA 20 to 30. It keeps riding by on a skateboard playing loud music from the speaker.
1: Well, you can close it out and I'll do an area check.
0: Denver.

0: 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It's a 62-year-old female conscious breathing with abdominal pain.
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1: Jennifer, go ahead with the info. Code 2, code 3.
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0: County 2-61. Subject was placed on 5150 hold to the hospital and will be en route to Millbrae.
1: Cover.

Milburgh's paramedics brought to a medical for Heidi Lane. It's a 96-year-old male, not conscious. He's breathing, but not breathing right. 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
0: 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Good morning.
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0: 16130. I'll do the rest in the car tonight. Good morning. I'll be responding from Bayside.
1: Perfect. Good morning. And half a million of paramedics route to medical 651 Samus Hill Road. It's an 83-year-old male conscious breathing with a pulse.
0: Happy 5 minutes,

0: Coasting as paramedics around two medical, Sequoia and La Honda Skylanda. It's for an 8-year-old female, conscious breathing with abdominal pain. And at 402 Kehoe Avenue, it's a 79-year-old female, conscious breathing with a fall.
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0: Number again, spending a medical aid fire in Toronto, 1201 Broadway, unit 20028 Adam. It's a fall victim, 91-year-old male, conscious and breathing.
1: 10-4, can you have firefighters, please?
0: Hey,

0: Call transit 206. Looks like we're getting conflicting information. Santa Clara's advising it's San Jose, and San Jose is advising it's Santa Clara. They're both refusing to go.
1: Sure. Go ahead with the call.
0: At the Diridon station at the restroom for two subjects that stole a bag from someone. They're waiting in the Amtrak lobby.
1: That's going to be locals to handle. I'm paying for them.
0: They're refusing to take it, sir.

0: ti vuoi 71,75 del carbo neutro, ecco.
1: What's on the watch?
0: 5766 6th Street in Montero, 576 6th Street, across the Lacombe. There's a subject outside named Marcus. He told RP to call 911 because he was having a breakdown. He had a knife in his hand. He was waving it around, but now he's just holding it.
1: Copy. 72, copy.
0: 10-4. RP is a resident. He's back inside of his house. He describes Marcus as a WMA, 35 to 40 years old, wearing dark colored pants, unknown color shirt.
1: Copy. Do you have history at that address?
0: For a residential burg back a couple years ago.
1: Copy.

Freya can route to 6th Street. RP thinks he is the grandson of the neighbor that passed away from 583 6th Street in Montana. I looked up history there. Last call was a medical aid. That's all that's been there.

0: Kind of too much something too.
1: Go ahead.
0: I see that update. Do we have a phone number for that house?
1: I looked at it. It's only medical. I'm not sure if those people still live there or not.

0: 71, 72.
1: Go ahead.
0: You have a Leslie phone there?
1: I do.
0: Can you grab that?

0: en route 26 Street. We have an additional RP advising there's someone outside that they think might be autistic. They're last seen going southbound on Farallon towards 7th.
1: 72, copy.
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0: Kanye West 76. Do we have a description of the subject?
1: All we have is a WM named Marcus, between 35 to 40 years old, unknown color shirt, and he's wearing dark colored pants.
0: Kanye 2072.
1: 2072, good.
0: That second RP, you still landline with him?
1: That's negative.

0: Cody. He's going to be at eight, something for a long when that's his net.
1: What's the address?
0: From 8th and Farallon, or 7th and Farallon.
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0: That's right now.
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0: It's a way the LP responding code 3 for player 1 and Miramar.
1: 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Go again.
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1: Sam 7, come for.
3: Counter 2175, same traffic.
1: Come for.
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1: Oh, sorry, copy. 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
0: What's in with me to drone?
1: 247. Boy, 48 copy.

0: 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Do you want me to call and have them shelter in place?
1: Hey, from an incoming unit, shut down your sirens.
0: I copy. I'll make the 21.

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0: 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We're talking to him now. 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He's in front of the house.
1: Okay, no one's behind you.
0: Looks like he's
1: people can't even go to work and people
0: moving around.
2: Copy, talking to him in front of the house. What else?
0: He seems to be fidgeting, looking back and forth, probably paranoid about something, but he's still holding a knife.
2: Copy, fidgeting and holding the knife.

0: 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So far, he's stationary.
1: Camp 74.

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1: Copy, left lethal deployed.
0: We're unable to ascertain whether he's still has a knife.
1: Sam 7024.
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0: Behind cover on the front porch right now. 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
1: Temper.

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0: Chivo San Lucio.
1: Chivo San Lucio, Chigan. 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
0: Leslie's still deployed. He's still got the knife. We're in front of 287 7th Street. The residents have been evacuated. Alright, second round with Leslie's still deployed.
1: I copy. Leslie's still deployed.

0: 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Drone's been deploying. And Sam 7 Nia, I send you the link.
1: Purple. 2x40, 10-4.

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1: Hey, fam, he's going to be on the back.

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0: M70 is still talking on the subject. He's on the porch. Seems to be negotiating the... And the subject still has the knife in his possession.
1: 4K6, you come for.

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1: Negative, 74 Sam 60, Sam 60 from K60. 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
0: Don't worry.

0: 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We just attached the 29 for the subject. It's going to be a Shelly.
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0: Actually, Shelby Argabright.
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0: Good.
1: Is this subject have? Is he wearing a crop top and a dark color hoodie?
0: Negative. He could have taken it off before we got here, but not now.
1: 10-4.

0: Board 40. Leslie has been deployed. Subject remains uncompliant.
1: Temper. Subject uncompliant.

0: Yeah, I do wait for you.
1: Voice 40, go ahead.
0: We're still trying to de-escalate and negotiate the subject to surrender the knife.
1: Confirm he surrendered the knife?
0: We are negotiating with him to surrender the knife.
1: Come on.

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1: Yeah, bye, County.
0: Never.

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0: County, this is West 72, we have fire.
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0: going to visit for a deployment and OC.
1: Separate, they were staged. I just advised you here.
0: Yeah, we're code 4 for them.
1: I copy.

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1: Copy 1 detain.
0: If you're watching, we could fire a medical gunner.
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0: 7th and Farrell.
1: 7th.

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1: Super. Hi, just give me a update.
0: And 70, we're clear for medics.
1: 10-4.

0: 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I don't know if I advise it. You can lift code 33.
1: Copy. 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Heavy clear 1355.

0: Boy 62 and Aoi. So assist with a death notification with the deputy coroner at 701 Barcelona Drive. 701 Barcelona, Casa Hacienda Way. They said they had a 20-minute ETA 30 ago. They haven't called back to advise. History there for welfare checks and DV.
1: Yeah, well.

CUA firm. There was a welfare check back in November of 2024, previous for some DVs.

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0: units in the 6 feet. Fire medics are on automatic alert at 844 West Orange Avenue at the California Golf Club. It's going to be for a 6-year-old male conscious breathing fall victim.
1: Case is here. Copy 805.

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1: Sam 60.
0: Hey, Sam 60, Tampa. PGM 60, it'll be at the front desk. RP's wearing a black shirt.

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0: 4063-1029. Tom Robert, Adam Nora, first of Brian. Boy Robert, Ida, Adam Nora, Frank.
1: Go ahead.
0: It was in the 12:15 of 91, other male, out of SS, break the jail.
1: Go ahead.
0: David 9, 38, 3336.

0: Okay, 211, 232, okay. Okay, 211, 242 just occurred.
1: Right.
0: It's going to be a 242 just occurred at the Sequoia Station. Again, it's going to be at the Sequoia Station. It's going to be a male on a bike. Advise that someone swung at him and yelled at him over riding the platform. A very uncooperative RP.
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0: 263, that plate comes back 1031A, clear and current of August 2027 on a 13 Chevy out of Dina Avenue in Millbrae.
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0: Look at the RP. 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
1: Okay. 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

0: Two boys, 26 fellow center district. Boys 96, it's solicitor just for Washington and Pullman. Again, Washington and Pullman. It's for occurred 5 ago. WMA's 20s. Blonde hair, unknown clothing description on a motorized scooter, soliciting for pest control.
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0: Highway 40 and 911, hang up. 40. Highway 40 and 911, hang up at 1674 Ascension Drive, again, 1674 Ascension, across the Los Altos. They did speak to Stephen Pross, who confirmed there was no emergency, it was accidental dial.
1: Oh, we'll go there.

0: 281, your status?
1: I'm going to clear soon.
0: Confirm all units are clear.
1: Leave the other units on in, I'll clear myself.
0: Ten four.

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1: Okay.

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0: Copy, Coast Pond, 6th Street.
1: Actually, you can show me at the Half Moon Bay setup on paper.
0: 2-way 72, 10-4. And 2-way 72, do you know if 8 David 2 cleared?
1: Yeah, nobody is left on scene. 6. You can actually clear everybody.
0: 10-4, thank you.

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0: Copy, Coast 4, Washington.
2: Turn 2-pole 67 and turn 7 rotation, eh?
0: 2-pole 67, good night.
1: Any questions? If you can show UPL, I'll be sending.
0: 2-boy 76, 10-4.

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1: 72.
0: Right, disregard.
1: Will you just keep me at the station on paper, please?

0: 7 bay units, pending an H&S call at 1001 Main Street. It's going to be for a subject smoking H&S outside of RP's apartment or building.
1: Yeah, you want to have it?
0: 281 10-4.

County, 2 Charles 61. Charles 61, go ahead. Can you log off Mary 65 so we can log on?